you out of that ditch, you're out of luck. You're out of luck. Ship is sinking, the ship is sinking. The ship is sinking, there's a leak.

dancing next year in Jerusalem. You know, the one at 103rd and Broadway. Because this Orthodox girl fell in love with the guy at the falafel shop. And why not? Should she have averted her eyes and just stared at the laminated poster of the Dome of the Rock?

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2: And so now I'd like to say, people can change anything they want to. And that means everything in the world. People are running about following their little tracks. I am one of them. But we've all got to stop just following our own little mouse trail. People can do anything. This is something that I'm beginning to learn. People are out there doing bad things to each other. It's because they've been dehumanized. It's time to take the humanity back into the center of the ring and follow that for a time. Greed, it ain't going anywhere. They should have that in a big billboard across Times Square. Without people, you're nothing. That's my spiel.

What else are we here for but to make music? Welcome to Club 9, room for making friends, exploring music together, classical, new, across boundaries. 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

smugglers on the boardwalks and beaches compete with the unlucky busker who covers Skinner and Sheeran and RHCP acid. This is the worst music in human history. Its success is a mystery, but just

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What if every single person was a deputy? What if every single person was a deputy? What if every single person

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And I just want to say hello to everybody and to the wonderful free radio Salzkammergut.

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Oh, please, please, you're just a jaw dropper. 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

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Surface becomes dead.